0: Mix Acústico.
1: Mix.
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2: So it wasn't you.
1: All right.

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Some women were made. But me, myself, I like to think that I was created for a special purpose.